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6: Showers and the risk of a thunderstorm tonight, the low 11. Sunny tomorrow and Wednesday. Tomorrow's high 22 degrees, down to 10 overnight, and then 25 Wednesday.
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9: Showers and the risk of a thunderstorm tonight, the low 11. Sunny tomorrow and Wednesday. Tomorrow is high 22 degrees, down to 10 overnight, and then 25 Wednesday.
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8: Showers and the risk of a thunderstorm tonight, the low 11. Sunny tomorrow and Wednesday. Tomorrow is high 22 degrees, down to 10 overnight, and then 25 Wednesday.
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5: Showers and the risk of a thunderstorm tonight, the low 11. Sunny tomorrow and Wednesday. Tomorrow's high 22 degrees, down to 10 overnight, and then 25 Wednesday.
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7: Showers and the risk of a thunderstorm tonight, the low 11. Sunny tomorrow and Wednesday. Tomorrow is high 22 degrees, down to 10 overnight, and then 25 Wednesday.
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6: Showers and the risk of a thunderstorm tonight, the low 11. Sunny tomorrow and Wednesday. Tomorrow is high 22 degrees, down to 10 overnight, and then 25 Wednesday.
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8: Showers and the risk of a thunderstorm tonight, the low 11. Sunny tomorrow and Wednesday. Tomorrow's high 22 degrees, down to 10 overnight, and then 25 Wednesday.
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4: Showers and the risk of a thunderstorm tonight, below 11. Sunny tomorrow and Wednesday. Tomorrow is high 22 degrees, down to 10 overnight, and then 25 Wednesday.
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1: Good morning, I'm Richard Coffin. What would otherwise be a quiet civic holiday next Monday will feature the third annual Schumacher Day in the park at Lions Club Park. Dave Farrell from the Community Organized Events Committee says almost everything is free, from food and activities to music and a car show.
2: We also have what we call a free yard sale. People that come can bring any used goods that are in good shape, and we have a place that they can set them out on tarps, and then anybody that needs them can take them for free.
1: Day in the Park runs from noon until 6. Wall-to-wall entertainment ranges from rock and hip-hop to a karaoke act. WestJet has initiated its flexible change cancel policies for scheduled travel between this Thursday and next Tuesday. This as contract talks with the union representing its cabin crew continue. The airline says it remains optimistic it can reach an agreement, but is also providing guests with greater flexibility and confidence in their upcoming travel plans. CUPE, which represents about 4,400 WestJet flight attendants, says over 99% recently authorized strike action if necessary to end unpaid work, adding they could be on the picket line if a resolution is not reached by Sunday. And the school bell rings in just over a month, and the Retail Council of Canada and cattle are studying trends on the $4.5 billion Canadian back-to-school market. They say average household spending ranges from $600 to $750 per child when electronics are included. Their study also shows brick-and-mortar shops are tops for Canadian parents, with 99% planning to shop in-store for back-to-school essentials this year. Meantime, price remains the number one driver of where parents make their first purchase of the season, with 85% of parents actively seeking deals. The survey also shows 61% of parents have already started back-to-school planning or intend to begin soon. For these stories and more, go to MyTimmonsNow.com.
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3: Well, it's cloudy out there this morning, but the sun will be out today in Timmins, and it's looking like sunshine all day long, high at 23. You'll see some clouds rolling in overnight as it drops down to a low of 9. Tomorrow, more sunshine. Well, right now in Timmins, it's cloudy and 13 degrees.
0: Timmins' best country.
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0: Rascal Flatts, Bless the Broken Road, Country 93.1. How you doing this morning? Lots of sunshine expected today and lots of sunshine expected tomorrow. And believe it or not, lots of sunshine expected on Thursday as well, with the high going all the way up to 28 on Thursday. But a decent 23 and a comfortable 24 tomorrow. But yeah, 28, yes, getting back to the spicy temperatures before this week runs out. And yeah, we'll see some more rain showers coming in over the weekend and throughout the weekend. But hey, a little bit of rain, it can go a long way, especially with everything that's been going on around the region with the wildfires. So I say bring on as much of that rain as possible. Oh, we got lots going on today. We're going to be talking with Tyler Joe Miller, country music legend, and he's going to break down how to mix the perfect drink.
1: From mines to the mic. Honestly, we dug him up by accident.
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0: Why, that's why we get dogs, Tebby. Who's going to love you, Country 93.1? And I don't... Okay. I'm a little excited, too. Okay, just deep breath in. Hold it. Hold. And out. Okay. We got to calm down because I have an article in front of me that the Timmins Airport is going to see a $3.3 million passenger upgrade. And I mean, I'm pretty sure that means we're going to get a Cinnabon. So, I'm pretty excited.
1: Oh my God.
0: All right. Let's read what we're going to get. Super excited about this. Okay. So, it's going to cover the expansion of the departure lounge. That's cool. All right. Yeah, you know, a better departure lounge. Renovation of the security screening area. Okay. So, that's cool, but let's get to the Cinnabon part. Okay. And an update. Oh, this is probably it. To the terminal's exterior. Oh. They don't mention anything here about a Cinnabon. Thought for sure, being a passenger upgrade, it would have meant a sweet, delicious treat. Never tried a Cinnabon before. All these were recommended by the airport master plan. Okay, well, I'm going to find out who wrote that master plan, and I'm going to have some words with them. Because they forgot the Cinnabon.
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0: Gabby Barrett and I hoping we got Richard Coffin coming up here with your Country 93.1 morning news right after Jameson Rogers, Some Girls, Country 93.1.
1: Pictures on her phone and tears in her eyes. Waterproof makeup ain't made for breakup.

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1: Good morning, I'm Richard Coffin. What would otherwise be a quiet civic holiday next Monday will feature the third annual Schumacher Day in the park at Lions Club Park. Dave Farrell from the Community Organized Events Committee says almost everything is free, from food and activities to music and a car show.
2: We also have what we call a free yard sale. People that come can bring any used goods that are in good shape, and we have a place that they can set them out on tarps, and then anybody that needs them can take them for free.
1: Day in the Park runs from noon until 6. Wall-to-wall entertainment ranges from rock and hip-hop to a karaoke act. WestJet has initiated its flexible change cancel policies for scheduled travel between this Thursday and next Tuesday. This has contract talks with the union representing its cabin crew continue. The airline says it remains optimistic it can reach an agreement, but is also providing guests with greater flexibility and confidence in their upcoming travel plans. CUPE, which represents about 4,400 WestJet flight attendants, says over 99% recently authorized strike action if necessary to end unpaid work, adding they could be on the picket line if a resolution is not reached by Sunday. And the school bell rings in just over a month, and the Retail Council of Canada and cattle are studying trends on the $4.5 billion Canadian back-to-school market. They say average household spending ranges from $600 to $750 per child when electronics are included. Their study also shows brick-and-mortar shops are tops for Canadian parents, with 99% planning to shop in-store for back-to-school essentials this year. Meantime, price remains the number one driver of where parents make their first purchase of the season, with 85% of parents actively seeking deals. The survey also shows 61% of parents have already started back-to-school planning or intend to begin soon. For these stories and more, go to MyTimmonsNow.com.
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3: Cloudy this morning, but the sun's going to be out today in Timmins, and it's looking like sunshine all day long and a high of 23. You'll see some clouds rolling in overnight as it drops down to a low of 9. Tomorrow, more sunshine. Well, right now in Timmins, it's cloudy and 13 degrees.
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and Wriggling Love Hate Love Country 93.1. And yes, it's time to revisit this sounder. Yeah, that's right, yeehaw, man. It's time to talk about the Pork Stampede and Rodeo. Why, that's also right, yeehaw, man. August 21st, 22nd, and the 23rd. Thank you for reminding me. That's also correct. Camping will be available, and for only $20 a night. That is rather affordable, yeehaw, man. Now, I appreciate you reminding me, because it's important to know it's rough camping, so there won't be facilities available. But, hey, every cowboy knows sometimes you gotta bring a bucket. Oh, and yet there won't be no campfires, but how do cowboys like eating their beans, yeehaw, man? That's right, cold out of the can. That's how every cowboy does it. That's right. The Pork is Stampede and Rodeo, August 21st, 22nd, and 23rd. I'll see you there.

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0: featuring Dean Brody, Hometown Heroes, Country 93.1. And it's here, it's here, it's here, it's out. The reviews from Saturday night's Rock on the River. Oh, I can't wait to see what it says about the MC. I hear that guy did a really good job Saturday night. All right, let's see. Oh, McKenna Givens. Yeah, she opened up the show. Absolutely amazing. Nate Holler. Yeah, definitely brought a ton of energy. Can't disagree with that. Jade Eagleson, passionate, such a performer. Absolutely correct. Oh, the way he serenaded that couple, it was so nice. Oh, here we go. Russell Dickerson. Oh, I can't believe it. They put the MC review after Russell Dickerson. Oh, my goodness. Yeah, Russell Dickerson brought things to new heights. He totally did. And, oh, that's the end of the article. I guess they ran out of paper. Maybe the website has a limit for how many characters they can put into an article. Huh.
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1: Good morning, I'm Richard Coffin. What would otherwise be a quiet civic holiday next Monday will feature the third annual Schumacher Day in the park at Lions Club Park. Dave Farrell from the Community Organized Events Committee says almost everything is free, from food and activities to music and a car show.
2: We also have what we call a free yard sale. People that come can bring any used goods that are in good shape, and we have a place that they can set them out on tarps, and then anybody that needs them can take them for free.
1: Day in the Park runs from noon until 6. Wall-to-wall entertainment ranges from rock and hip-hop to a karaoke act. WestJet has initiated its flexible change cancel policies for scheduled travel between this Thursday and next Tuesday. This as contract talks with the union representing its cabin crew continue. The airline says it remains optimistic it can reach an agreement, but is also providing guests with greater flexibility and confidence in their upcoming travel plans. CUPE, which represents about 4,400 WestJet flight attendants, says over 99% recently authorized strike action if necessary to end unpaid work, adding they could be on the picket line if a resolution is not reached by Sunday. And the school bell rings in just over a month, and the Retail Council of Canada and cattle are studying trends on the $4.5 billion Canadian back-to-school market. They say average household spending ranges from $600 to $750 per child when electronics are included. Their study also shows brick-and-mortar shops are tops for Canadian parents, with 99% planning to shop in-store for back-to-school essentials this year. Meantime, price remains the number one driver of where parents make their first purchase of the season, with 85% of parents actively seeking deals. The survey also shows 61% of parents have already started back-to-school planning or intend to begin soon. For these stories and more, go to MyTimmonsNow.com.
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3: Well, it's still looking cloudy out there, but do not fret. Sunshine on the way. It's calling for sunshine all day long and a high of 23. And you'll see some clouds rolling in overnight as it drops down to a low of 9, while tomorrow's looking like more sunshine with a high of 24. Right now in Timmins, it's cloudy and 12 degrees.
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0: Bailey Zimmerman and Chevy Silverado, Country 93.1. And Schumacher Day is coming up on Monday, which is a civic holiday. I had no idea. I love how I breeze through life and then suddenly you're like, oh, long weekend. Huh, ain't that something, eh? You didn't know either. Oh, you did? Anywho. There's something going down next Monday, of course, that being a holiday. Most things are going to be closed, so why not spend the day at the annual Schumacher Day in the park in Lions Club Park? It's going to be free, and my favorite part here is they're doing like a free yard sale sort of thing. So basically, hey, you know, something that you would put out at the yard sale, something that, you know, you don't need anymore and it's still got some value, still has some use, maybe some really nice hand-me-downs that, you know, cleaning out the closet before, oh, dare I say, fall and winter comes. I know, it's too soon to mention those, I apologize, but no, and this way they have a little area there and you can take these goods, you can put them out. You know, as long as they're in good shape and they'll have a place and you can set them down and anybody that needs them can take them for free. So, yeah, what a great way to, do a little bit of cleaning and also give away some of those items that you don't need anymore that are in good shape and could definitely see some more use from someone else. Also, sometimes you find some of the coolest vintage stuff, right? I don't know if you're into vintage things, but yeah, vintage stuff can be pretty darn cool. So I love to go there and see if I can find any old radios because, well, clearly I'm a bit of a radio nerd.
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That was Jason McCoy and Born Again in Dixieland. And you always see posts, right? Someone wondering, like, where do you go to meet people? Where can I go in Timmins to be social? And don't you worry, old Deanie Trippier's got your back right after Gord Bamford.

0: And who knows? Maybe you'll find someone in a red dress while you're out and about. Starting now, we're getting social. That's right. No more feeling lonely. No more sitting at home on a Friday night. I've seen it. I've heard you. And I'm here and I got your back. Don't you worry. You see this all the time on Facebook, Reddit. Someone wondering, like, where do you go? I want to meet people. I don't want to be an introvert anymore. Which, isn't being an introvert great? I mean, way less responsibilities. But anywho, if you crave a little bit of socializing, you want to meet some friends, get out there, put yourself out there, well, why not try some bowling, right? They got some great bowling leagues here in Timmins, and I see that they got a spot right on Algonquin. Walk past it all the time in bowling. One of those things, love bowling, but don't do it nearly as enough. Let's see, you got the Archie Dillon Sportsplex, right? Maybe you're into swimming or some sort of recreation. They got recreation programs going on there all the time, right? Join one of those programs. You're going to meet some other people who like the things you like. Hey, friendships are born that way. Yeah? The library, right? The library's got so much going on anymore. It's not just about reading books. Reading, am I right?
1: An abomination before mine eyes.
0: I'm kidding. You know, reading's cool. Reading's cool. I'm joking. But the library has tons of programs. Like, they do a board game night, right? You like doing board games? Who doesn't like doing board games, right? They can be a ton of fun. You can get involved in that. You check out the library's website. They got so many programs, from arts and crafts, again, to board game night. There's so many ways to get out here in Timmins and meet some people. You just got to open your eyes.
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1: Good morning, I'm Richard Coffin. What would otherwise be a quiet civic holiday next Monday will feature the third annual Schumacher Day in the park at Lions Club Park. Dave Farrell from the Community Organized Events Committee says almost everything is free, from food and activities to music and a car show.
2: We also have what we call a free yard sale. People that come can bring any used goods that are in good shape, and we have a place that they can set them out on tarps, and then anybody that needs them can take them for free.
1: Day in the Park runs from noon until 6. Wall-to-wall entertainment ranges from rock and hip-hop to a karaoke act. WestJet has initiated its flexible change cancel policies for scheduled travel between this Thursday and next Tuesday. This as contract talks with the union representing its cabin crew continue. The airline says it remains optimistic it can reach an agreement, but is also providing guests with greater flexibility and confidence in their upcoming travel plans. CUPE, which represents about 4,400 WestJet flight attendants, says over 99% recently authorized strike action if necessary to end unpaid work, adding they could be on the picket line if a resolution is not reached by Sunday. And the school bell rings in just over a month, and the Retail Council of Canada and cattle are studying trends on the $4.5 billion Canadian back-to-school market. They say average household spending ranges from $600 to $750 per child when electronics are included. Their study also shows brick-and-mortar shops are tops for Canadian parents, with 99% planning to shop in-store for back-to-school essentials this year. Meantime, price remains the number one driver of where parents make their first purchase of the season, with 85% of parents actively seeking deals. The survey also shows 61% of parents have already started back-to-school planning or intend to begin soon. For these stories and more, go to MyTimmonsNow.com.
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4: Oh, starting to see those clouds thinning out a little bit. It is going to be a sunny day today in Timmins, and it's looking like that sunshine's going to be kicking around all day and a high of 23. You'll see some clouds rolling back in overnight as it drops down to a low of 9. Tomorrow, more sunshine and a high of 24, while right now in Timmins, it's partly cloudy and 12 degrees.
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Toby Keith, I Love This Bar, Country 93.1, and had a chat with the country legend Tyler Joe Miller, and he breaks down how to mix the perfect drink, and wow, was not expecting the response. His mix game is 10 out of 10. We'll check out the clip right after Brett Kissel, Country 93.1.

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1: Brett Kissel, another one. 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Let's have a listen.
2: Tyler, how do you mix a perfect drink?
3: Oh, how do I mix a perfect drink? Well, I crack the beer and then... Oh man, mix a cold drink. I don't mix a lot of drinks, but there's one drink nobody would guess that I make it. Like I love a guilty pleasure of mine is like dirty martinis or filthy martinis.
2: Okay.
3: Love them, but there's a drink that I make at home that my wife will ask me to make sometimes too, and it's an amaretto sour. So, like, I really like whiskey sours, and we have an abundance of eggs for egg whites because we've got chickens. And so we'll make an amaretto sour, and I just make my own simple syrup, some sugar and water, and put it in the fridge, let it kind of, you know, harden up a little bit. And, man, that one's just like... You got to have really, really good cherries. Luxardo cherries are the best ones, I'd say. And you throw a little bit in that. You can even use that as a simple syrup if you want. And man, like a half a lemon, some bourbon, some Di Serono or whatever amaretto you go to rock, and crack an egg white in there. And then, man, you shake that up before you put ice in so that the egg white froths up. And then you throw some ice in. Get it cool, throw it on a big chunk of ice in a glass. That's how I mix my amaretto sours. And not to toot my own horn, but they're pretty damn good. Hey, I'm Tyler Joe Miller, and I got some new music coming out for you. You just get ready, and you just wait in here.
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0: Combs, Back in the Saddle. And that's the song every dog sings on their way to Wizard of Paws for a nice little grooming. Yes, back in that grooming saddle for all those fuzzy-wuzzy fur babies. Oh, yes. And everyone loves taking a picture of their freshly groomed fur baby. And if you need to see just how incredible Wizard of Paws are, you don't need to just take my word for it, all right? Because, yeah, they are a new sponsor of The Morning Show, The Start Here. And I'm so grateful because, oh, I'm just an animal lover. I love animals, love dogs, love cats. I'm sorry, humans, okay? But you lay down in a room full of humans, people think you're weird. Okay, you lay down in a room full of dogs, you get all the hugs and furry kisses and love, right? They love that. Humans, not so much. But if you need proof that Wizard of Paws is the place you should be taking your pets to when they need some of that fuzzy, wuzzy fur baby love, pop over to our Facebook page, right? Just take a quick gander because I threw up a post yesterday asking you to share some pictures of your fur babies all groomed up. And like 98% of the pictures people were sharing and just like, this was from Wizard of Paws. And we will be going to Wizard of Paws for the rest of our lives and for the rest of our pets' lives because they are absolutely incredible. And just take a look because those pictures are way louder than my words. So, yes, when those puppers need a grooming, Wizard of Paws, that is definitely the place that should be on your radar.
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0: Tyler Joe Miller taught us how to mix the perfect drink. It is absolutely amazing, too. Like, he knows his stuff. You got to check out the interview on our Facebook page. Here he is, Wild as Her, Country 93.1.

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1: Good morning, I'm Richard Coffin. What would otherwise be a quiet civic holiday next Monday will feature the third annual Schumacher Day in the park at Lions Club Park. Dave Farrell from the Community Organized Events Committee says almost everything is free, from food and activities to music and a car show.
2: We also have what we call a free yard sale. People that come can bring any used goods that are in good shape, and we have a place that they can set them out on tarps, and then anybody that needs them can take them for free.
1: Day in the Park runs from noon until 6. Wall-to-wall entertainment ranges from rock and hip-hop to a karaoke act. WestJet has initiated its flexible change cancel policies for scheduled travel between this Thursday and next Tuesday. This has contract talks with the union representing its cabin crew continue. The airline says it remains optimistic it can reach an agreement, but is also providing guests with greater flexibility and confidence in their upcoming travel plans. CUPE, which represents about 4,400 WestJet flight attendants, says over 99% recently authorized strike action if necessary to end unpaid work, adding they could be on the picket line if a resolution is not reached by Sunday. And the school bell rings in just over a month, and the Retail Council of Canada and cattle are studying trends on the $4.5 billion Canadian back-to-school market. They say average household spending ranges from $600 to $750 per child when electronics are included. Their study also shows brick-and-mortar shops are tops for Canadian parents, with 99% planning to shop in-store for back-to-school essentials this year. Meantime, price remains the number one driver of where parents make their first purchase of the season, with 85% of parents actively seeking deals. The survey also shows 61% of parents have already started back-to-school planning or intend to begin soon. For these stories and more, go to MyTimmonsNow.com.
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3: Well, we're starting to see more blue sky as those clouds thin out. That's going to make this a very sun-filled day here in Timmins, and that sunshine is going to be sticking around all day long with a nice high at 23. You'll see the clouds rolling back in later tonight overnight as it drops down to a low of 9. While tomorrow, more sunshine with a high of 24. Right now in Timmins, it's partly cloudy and 12 degrees.
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2: Dear drunk me, I bet you're sitting on a high back, running up a good tab, thinking them two-for-one shots ain't kicking in. 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First time she hadn't crossed your mind, God knows when.

0: Chad Brownlee, Dear Drunk Me Country 93.1, and oh my goodness, did you hear the news? The Timmins Airport's getting a $3.3 million passenger upgrade, and I don't want to get ahead of myself, all right? Let's go through the article together, but I smell a Cinnabon in the future, huh? Yeah, let's see. I mean, $3.3 million, how do we not get a Cinnabon included in that? The airport master plan can't leave that out. Let's take a look here. All right. An expansion of the departure lounge. That's pretty cool. I like lounging. Yeah. All right. A renovation of the security screening area. That's good news, right? Keeps things safe. Good for the security workers. Keeps them comfortable. Helping them get through the day. And an update to the exterior of the building. Oh. There's nothing here about Cinnabon. Those delicious, fluffy pastries with cinnamon and frosting that sometimes you sneak them into the airplane bathroom and eat them privately. Well then, somebody has a phone call they need to make to the airport master plan. I'm kidding. That's all good stuff.
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Jason Aldean, Don't Tell On Me, Country 93.1. And yes, there's a stampede and rodeo making its way to Porcus. We'll talk about that right after John Party.

0: John Party, Night Shift, Country 93.1. Remember when I got the morning show, I was like, yes, no more Night Shift for me. And then you wake up and start working at 2:30 in the morning anyway. Don't believe it? Check out our story on Facebook. Anyway, where's my yeehaw, man? It's time. That's right, yeehaw, man. Pork is Stampede and Rodeo. Going down August 21st, 22nd, and what's that? That's right, yeehaw, man, and on the 23rd, because that's going to be a lot of fun, including some bull riding, horse riding. That's right, yeehaw, man. I'm not going to forget the barrel racing either. Yeah, we're looking at full rodeo action going on, and that's a good reminder, yeehaw, man, that, yes, camping is also going to be available. And you're right, that is quite affordable. Only $20 a night for a tent or a camper. Now, this is rough camping, so there won't be any facilities on site. So if you got a tent, well, you best bring yourself a bucket, too. And there will be absolutely no campfires allowed. But hey, when you're a cowboy, that's right, yeehaw, man, it's offensive when you cook your beans. Yeah, you just open that can, dig right on in. Yeehaw, man, thank you for understanding me. I appreciate you. Pork is Stampede and Rodeo, August 21st, 22nd, and 23rd. Be there or be square.
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Brad Paisley, I'm gonna miss her. We got Richard Coffin on the way here in about 6 minutes' time with your Country 93.1 morning news. We got some music on the way from Thelma and James. Right now, though, Justin Moore, Why We Drink on Country 93.1.

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1: Good morning, I'm Richard Coffin. What would otherwise be a quiet civic holiday next Monday will feature the third annual Schumacher Day in the park at Lions Club Park. Dave Farrell from the Community Organized Events Committee says almost everything is free, from food and activities to music and a car show.
2: We also have what we call a free yard sale. People that come can bring any used goods that are in good shape, and we have a place that they can set them out on tarps, and then anybody that needs them can take them for free.
1: Day in the Park runs from noon until 6. Wall-to-wall entertainment ranges from rock and hip-hop to a karaoke act. WestJet has initiated its flexible change cancel policies for scheduled travel between this Thursday and next Tuesday. This as contract talks with the union representing its cabin crew continue. The airline says it remains optimistic it can reach an agreement, but is also providing guests with greater flexibility and confidence in their upcoming travel plans. CUPE, which represents about 4,400 WestJet flight attendants, says over 99% recently authorized strike action if necessary to end unpaid work, adding they could be on the picket line if a resolution is not reached by Sunday. And the school bell rings in just over a month, and the Retail Council of Canada and cattle are studying trends on the $4.5 billion Canadian back-to-school market. They say average household spending ranges from $600 to $750 per child when electronics are included. Their study also shows brick-and-mortar shops are tops for Canadian parents, with 99% planning to shop in-store for back-to-school essentials this year. Meantime, price remains the number one driver of where parents make their first purchase of the season, with 85% of parents actively seeking deals. The survey also shows 61% of parents have already started back-to-school planning or intend to begin soon. For these stories and more, go to MyTimmonsNow.com.
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5: All right. Looks like those clouds have cleared out. Now we're left with that sunshine, and you're looking at sunshine all day today in Timmins. High at 23. You'll see some clouds rolling in overnight as it drops down to a low at 9. Well, tomorrow the sunshine will be back with a high at 24. And right now in Timmins, it's partly cloudy and 13 degrees.
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Clint Black, A Good Run of Bad Luck, Country 93.1. And yes, the reviews are in for Saturday night's Rock on the River. Can't wait to see what it says about the MC. I heard he did good. We'll get to that after Tennille Towns.

0: to Neil Towns, Sunshine's Free Country 93.1. And oh, I'm very excited. The reviews are out from Saturday night's Rock on the River. Got it right here in front of me. And, you know, I heard the MC did a really good job that night. So let's see what the reviews say. All right. Yeah. McKenna Givens opening up Saturday. Absolutely amazing. Super talented. She should be super famous by now. She's so good. And then Nate Holler, yeah, incredible energy out of Nate. Like, that was amazing. The crowd was going nuts. And then you had Jade Eagleson come out there, and he just had that compassion. Absolutely agree. Especially when he was serenading that couple, right? Right down there on the ground, singing to them. That was a magical moment. Oh, and now we're into the headliner, Russell Dickerson. Oh, well, that means they put the MC, they always put the best reviews last, right? Oh, Russell Dickerson, yes, what a performer, right? I mean, that guy knows how to work the stage, the movement, the way he moved his hips, oh, the faces he'd make. It was such a fun and amazing performance. And now we are, that's the end of the article there. There's nothing there about the MC. I guess the paper ran out of paper. Maybe there's a character limit to how many words they can put on the website. I'm kidding.
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0: Chris Buck Band, Sunsets Down, Country 93.1. And being lonely, it can be a rough time, right? And you see these posts online through Facebook or the Timmins Reddit community. Folks always looking for good ways to get out there into the city and meet some new people. And, there's actually a ton of ways to get out there and do that. So don't worry. Old Dean Tripp here has your back. So earlier we talked about Archie Dillon Sportsplex. Tons of different recreational programs you can sign up for. The library also offers a ton of recreational things. Like, they have a board game night. So if you're into board games and you want to meet people that are also into that sort of thing, well, perfect, right? Just look up the library's website and check out their schedule and all the different arts and crafts they offer throughout the week. On top of that, coffee shops are always a good go-to. We got a great one right next door here to the studio, Fullbeard, right? That place is always bumping on a Friday and Saturday night. That's a really cool place with a really cool environment. You can always head down there. Lots of opportunities to make some friends. You don't have to be lonely.
1: Aww.
0: No, instead go out, meet someone, show them like one of your talents till they're all like,
1: oh my God, oh my God, oh my God, oh my God.
0: And then guess what? Loneliness, no longer a thing. Just jettison that loneliness into the cosmos and make your way out there, because now you got some friends. See? Told you. It was easy.
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1: Good morning, I'm Richard Coffin. What would otherwise be a quiet civic holiday next Monday will feature the third annual Schumacher Day in the park at Lions Club Park. Dave Farrell from the Community Organized Events Committee says almost everything is free, from food and activities to music and a car show.
2: We also have what we call a free yard sale. People that come can bring any used goods that are in good shape, and we have a place that they can set them out on tarps, and then anybody that needs them can take them for free.
1: Day in the Park runs from noon until 6. Wall-to-wall entertainment ranges from rock and hip-hop to a karaoke act. WestJet has initiated its flexible change cancel policies for scheduled travel between this Thursday and next Tuesday. This as contract talks with the union representing its cabin crew continue. The airline says it remains optimistic it can reach an agreement, but is also providing guests with greater flexibility and confidence in their upcoming travel plans. CUPE, which represents about 4,400 WestJet flight attendants, says over 99% recently authorized strike action if necessary to end unpaid work, adding they could be on the picket line if a resolution is not reached by Sunday. And the school bell rings in just over a month, and the Retail Council of Canada and cattle are studying trends on the $4.5 billion Canadian back-to-school market. They say average household spending ranges from $600 to $750 per child when electronics are included. Their study also shows brick-and-mortar shops are tops for Canadian parents, with 99% planning to shop in-store for back-to-school essentials this year. Meantime, price remains the number one driver of where parents make their first purchase of the season, with 85% of parents actively seeking deals. The survey also shows 61% of parents have already started back-to-school planning or intend to begin soon. For these stories and more, go to MyTimmonsNow.com.
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5: Looks like those clouds have cleared out for the day, leaving you with sunshine throughout the day here in Timmins. And that sunshine isn't going anywhere. It's sticking around all day with a high of 23. You'll see some clouds rolling in overnight as it drops down to a low of 9. And tomorrow, more sunshine with a high of 24. Well, right now in Timmins, sunshine.
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0: Right? It just keeps on emptying. Where does it go? Kelsey Ballerini, Hole in the Bottle Country 93.1. And had no idea that this upcoming Monday was a holiday, but it's always a treat when you find out. And yes, what are you going to do? You know, it's a holiday. Lots of things are going to be closed. Do not fear, for Schumacher Day is near. Well, Schumacher Day in the park, and that's going to be a really good time. And I love that they're going to do like a little yard sale piece to it, right? That's going down in the Lions Club Park on Monday. And yeah, for the yard sale portion of it, like, it's all free stuff. So, you know, if you have some gently used items that still have some life in them, maybe you had some upgrades lately and you got some really cool hand-me-downs that you're looking to give away to someone who could make great use of it, bring it along with you. Like you heard in the Country 93.1 Morning News, they're going to have a little tarp there and you can put the items down so they stay nice and clean. And yeah, someone can come along and if they see that they need something that's on that tarp, they're welcome to take it. So what a great opportunity to declutter some useful items that just might not be useful to you anymore, but still have a lot of use to someone else. And yes, I hope you get out there. Tons of activities are lined up for the day, and you can find all of that information over on our community calendar at our website, mytimmonsnow.com.
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Randy Houser, Like a Cowboy Country 93.1, and a good morning to you. And yes, make your way over to our Facebook page if you're looking for a little tiny vacation during your work day. I had a really cool chat with Tyler Joe Miller, country legend Tyler Joe Miller. What a cool guy too. He was a lot of fun to talk to. And one of the questions I love to ask an artist is, well, how do you mix the perfect drink? And even in the video, he admits, like, no one would ever guess that this is the drink that I would mix. But wow, does he ever break it down? Definitely a lot of ingredients to keep track of. But the nice thing is you can watch the video over and over and over again. Get us a ton of views. Help the algorithm. Yes, yes, we're rebuilding our Facebook page. And that'll help out a lot. So definitely, if you get a chance, check out that little video. Spent the morning editing that one together for your enjoyment. And maybe try mixing one of these up, right? It seems kind of complicated, but I got to admit, like, I also did not expect that to be the drink Tyler Joe Miller would mix up. But it sounds really good. So, hey.

0: Fickle is now open. 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
4: Looks like those clouds have cleared out for the day, leaving you with sunshine throughout the day here in Timmins. And that sunshine isn't going anywhere. It's sticking around all day with a high of 23. You'll see some clouds rolling in overnight as it drops down to a low of 9. And tomorrow, more sunshine with a high of 24. Well, right now in Timmins, sunshine.
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0: Stella Lefty, Boston Country 93.1. And it's that time of the day. Shane Button making his way into the studio. He's going to be keeping you company till 2 o'clock during the Shane Button Show. And of course, it's always a very entertaining and good time, especially for the family people, right? He's got the experience. He's got the know-how. And he lives a very hectic life compared to the one I live. So buckle up for the Shane Button Show. He's going to be in here keeping you company till 2 o'clock on Country 93.1.
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0: Jelly Roll on Country 93.1. Hi. Good morning. How you doing? A question for you. When it comes to your kids, you know, and with extracurriculars, sports, teams, things like that, drama, acting, music, whatever it might be, how much do you make them do something? For example, if they came to you and said, "Hey, Mom, I want to play baseball this summer." And you say, "Okay," and you sign them up, and 2 weeks in, they go, "Yeah, I don't like this. I don't want to do it anymore." Do you make them finish out the year, or do you let them quit? Because I've heard both sides of the fence here. One being, well, you paid all this money, you got to see it through, and because it teaches them to finish what you started. The other one side is that you don't make them finish it because you don't want to force them to do something that they don't want to do. And both sides have their valid pros and cons and arguments and stuff. So I'm curious where you stand. Personally, we stand on the side of, well, just finish out the year and, you know, we'll get through it and then we won't sign you up next year kind of thing. The only thing that we say, no, you're going to do for sure is swimming lessons, because we live around a lot of lakes. We only got to be able to swim. That's the only one we're like, oh, thankfully both my kids love swimming and love being in the water, so it's not even a chore. We got lucky on that one. But kind of where do you sit? Do you force your kids to finish something? Or do you let them kind of quit whenever they want? 705-264-9310. Let's have the debate.
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0: Beautiful day today. Sunshine 23, down to 9 tonight with some clouds. Tomorrow and Thursday, sunshine, mid to high 20s. We do get a little bit of rain, though, once we get into the weekend. But back to sunshine next week.
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Hi, how you doing? We're continuing the conversation right now about whether or not you make your kids finish something that they've signed up for, then you've probably paid for, or do you let them quit the moment they want to? Like baseball or soccer or hockey, whatever it might be. It could be a play. It could be music classes or lessons. Do you make them finish? We got a text message into the Country 93.1 Hospital Foundation 50/50 text line. And Derek says he will always make the kids finish out whatever season it is that

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0: 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And did you know there actually used to be a third member of Sugar Land?
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0: So Sugar Land started in 2002, and Jennifer Nettles, the iconic voice of Sugar Land, was not even an original member. No, it actually started out with Kristen Hall on vocals and guitar and Christian Bush on vocals and guitar. Those were the original two for the first year anyways. In 2002, Jennifer Nettles came in 2003. Fast forward a couple of years, and in 2005, Kristen Hall left the band. She wanted to go pursue a solo career, an independent career. And then a few years later, 2008, Kristen Hall actually sued Jennifer Nettles and Christian Bush for $14 million, saying, oh, you're excluding me from profits that we agreed upon on my departure. Eventually, the lawsuit got settled. Don't know what the details were. They were never made public, but it was settled out of court. But yeah, Jennifer Nettles, A, not an original member, and B, there used to be three members of Sugar Land.
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0: Beautiful day today. Sunshine 23, down to 9 tonight with some clouds tomorrow and Thursday. Sunshine mid to high 20s. We do get a little bit of rain though once we get into the weekend, but back to sunshine next week.
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0: It's Emily Reid on Country 93.1. Good time being a woman. How you doing? You're going to have a good time just being you, hopefully, on Monday. This is the long weekend coming up, the Civic Long Weekend. So maybe you get the day off, and normally you wouldn't. And with the kids being off for summer vacation, you guys can actually spend some time together, right? Instead of sending them off to a camp or a babysitter or leaving them home by themselves, depending on how old they are. But Monday, there's some pretty cool stuff going on. Civic Holiday and the Community Organized Events Committee has their Schumacher Day in the Park. It's the third year they put this on. It's at Lions Club Park, which is, if you go towards the MAC, you know, when you turn towards the parking lot area of the MAC and you drive by and the arena's on your right-hand side, curling ring, you just keep driving straight a little while. There's like a pavilion and a playground there and an open field. That's where this is going to be held. There's going to be, you know, kids games, water activities, food and water with activities and kids games happening, live entertainment. They're putting on a car show this year. There's a whole bunch of things that are going to be happening, and it starts at noon, and it's a six-hour day, and it's free. You can go there. It's free to get in. You know, the donations, and you can bring a donation of food for the food bank as well, and that'll get you entered into some draws, a whole bunch of stuff. So it's not only an opportunity for you to help out, it's an opportunity to get outside, it's an opportunity to spend with the family, it's an opportunity to get a little exercise, maybe the kids can run around the park a little bit. It's a win-win-win all around. You can get details if you go to mytimmonsnow.com.
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0: Beautiful day today. Sunshine 23, down to 9 tonight with some clouds tomorrow and Thursday. Sunshine, mid to high 20s. We do get a little bit of rain, though, once we get into the weekend. But back to sunshine next week.
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0: Chris Stapleton. Man, that guy can sing anything. He can sing the phone book and make it a hit. It's White Horse on Country 93.1. How you doing?
1: You know, just because September is only a month-ish away, I'm sorry, it doesn't mean summer's over. No, there's still some stuff happening. We've had a lot already, right? Ram Rodeo, Putin Feast, Rock on the River just happened. You know, up in Kapuskasing, there was Cap Craze. We had Heritage Days in Cochrane at the Polar Bear Habitat this past weekend. Bear Fest is still set to happen in Cochrane as well. And the Porcus Stampede and Rodeo. So if you missed out on the Ram Rodeo here in Timmins, there's an opportunity.

0: agag.ca. 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And like, it's a full-blown day, man. Go and check it out. And get ready, because summertime activity's not over yet.
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0: Beautiful day today. Sunshine 23, down to 9 tonight with some clouds tomorrow and Thursday. Sunshine, mid to high 20s. We do get a little bit of rain, though, once we get into the weekend. But back to sunshine next week.
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1: I'm Bob McIntyre. What would otherwise be a quiet civic holiday next Monday will feature the third annual Schumacher Day in the Park at Lions Club Park. Dave Farrell from the Community Organized Events Committee says almost everything is free, from food and activities to music and a car show.
2: We also have what we call a free yard sale. People that come can bring any used goods that are in good shape, and we have a place that they can set them out on tarps, and then anybody that needs them can take them for free.
1: Day in the Park runs from noon until 6. Wall-to-wall entertainment ranges from rock and hip-hop music to a karaoke act. The extent of casualties is being assessed after a 7.1 magnitude earthquake hit the main southern Japanese island of Kyushu. 3,600 soldiers have been dispatched to help the search and recovery operation. Among the damage is a shopping mall that partially collapsed when the quake hit at about 4:40 this afternoon, local time. WestJet has initiated its flexible change and cancel policies for scheduled travel between this Thursday and next Tuesday, as contract talks with the union representing its cabin crew continue. The airline says it remains optimistic it can reach an agreement, but is also providing guests with greater flexibility and confidence in their travel plans. QP, which represents about 4,400 WestJet flight attendants, says over 99% recently authorized strike action if necessary to end unpaid work, adding they could be on the picket line if a resolution is not reached by Sunday. The school bell rings in just over a month, and the Retail Council of Canada and cattle are studying trends on the $4.5 billion Canadian back-to-school market. They say average household spending ranges from $600 to $750 per child when electronics are included. Their study also shows brick-and-mortar shops are tops for Canadian parents, with 99% planning to shop in-store for back-to-school essentials. Meanwhile, price remains the number one driver of where parents make their first purchase of the season, with 85% actively seeking deals. The survey also shows 61% of parents have already started back-to-school planning or intend to begin soon. For these stories and more, go to MyTimmonsNow.com.
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5: Beautiful day today. Sunshine 23, down to 9 tonight with some clouds. Tomorrow and Thursday, sunshine, mid to high 20s. We do get a little bit of rain, though, once we get into the weekend, but back to sunshine next week.
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0: Nate Holler and Tennille Towns' Backfire on Country 93.1. Oh, yeah. Nate Holler, man, just here on this past weekend, Rock on the River, put on a show, man. Oh, boy. Not only does Nate Holler have all the it factor to become the next big Canadian country star, I think he will be. You know, you also had J.D. Eagleson, who is one of the most down-to-earth, traditional, incredible country musicians. And then Russell Dickerson, who kind of brings that insane, high-energy show. It's just the crowd was nuts for him. It was everything you'd ask for in a headliner. And what a weekend, man. Oh, boy. Can't wait to see what happens next year's Rock on the River. Hopefully you get out and support whoever comes, whatever they do, so they can keep this thing rolling for another year. This was 10 years. Let's make it another 10.
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Brooks and Dunn, Red Dirt Road on Country 93.1. You know, earlier in the show, we were talking about making your kids finish what they started. For example, if they start baseball, basketball, hockey, soccer, swimming lessons, martial arts, music lessons, whatever it is, and they decide a little ways into it, a couple weeks, maybe a month in, that they don't like this anymore, they don't really want to do it, do you make them finish or do you let them quit? Because making them finish can kind of maybe teach some commitment and, you know, honoring your word, that kind of thing. But if you let them quit, you know, it's kind of showing that, that you know, you don't want to force them into things they don't like doing. You know, you want to be able to let them make decisions. So we got a text message in at the time who wants to remain anonymous. They said that, you know, they will let their kids quit whenever they want. No matter how far into the season or the event that they are, they will let their kid quit because, A, they don't want to have to deal with the repercussions of their child complaining the entire time, and B, you know, it just makes it a lot easier on everybody in the whole family. And I get that, man. Sometimes you got to make decisions for you. You do. It's that simple. The reason this came up because so my son and my daughter both playing soccer this year. And you can tell there's some kids on the team that are there just because they have to be. But there's a lot of kids that are supposed to be on the team and haven't shown up for a single game all year. Or maybe they showed up.

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6: Beautiful day today. Sunshine 23, down to 9 tonight with some clouds tomorrow and Thursday. Sunshine, mid to high 20s. We do get a little bit of rain though once we get into the weekend, but back to sunshine next week.
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0: So 2024, John Party gets inducted as member 233 of the Grand Ole Opry. Well, with the history of the Opry, that's really not that many people. But what's crazy, though, is he is the first member ever to be born in California. Right? Which is surprising. I mean, Bakersfield is kind of the home of the Bakersfield sound. And that's a style of music, right, that Merle Haggard was kind of exemplified. But what's interesting is Merle Haggard, who was born in California, was never inducted into the Opry.
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0: Holmes, man. if there's only a couple of artists that can put out anything and become a hit, and Luke's one of them right there. That's Days Like These on Country 93.1. How you doing? You know, we are into the dog days of summer, if you will, right? About a month or so left until all the kids go back to school. And maybe you've started that back-to-school shopping already. I know just yesterday I saw all the backpacks and lunch boxes that are now out at some of the stores. And I got to make a trip there. Well, we weren't there for that, so I didn't have time to stop and actually figure it out. But pretty soon, I mean, Brooklyn is starting junior kindergarten, so we got to get her some stuff. We got to get her a backpack. Got to get her all that. And there seems to be a lot more that she's interested in than when my son went. For him, it was really difficult trying to find a backpack he liked. But for Brooklyn, man, they got Super Kitties. They got Paw Patrol. They had Lilo and Stitch. They had you name it. And she'd probably walk out with eight of them if she could. But if you haven't started thinking about it yet, it's going to be here sooner than you think. So that back-to-school shopping might start to be on your mind for like this weekend.
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0: Beautiful day today. Sunshine 23, down to 9 tonight with some clouds tomorrow and Thursday. Sunshine, mid to high 20s. We do get a little bit of rain though once we get into the weekend, but back to sunshine next week.
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0: you, know you. Everything about you makes me want you, want you. 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
1: Red Eldred, don't you, Country 93.1. Hey, we were talking about back to school a few minutes ago. Backpacks and lunchboxes, all that kind of stuff is out. And there was a text message that came through regarding back to school from Lisa, the Country 93.1 Hospital Foundation 5050 text line, by the way, 705-264-9310. And Lisa said that, you know, she can't believe where summer has gone already. It feels like it just began. That happens every single year. You'd think by now she'd figure that out and be prepared for it, but no, not so much. However, she has already got her back to school shopping done. Lisa, really? See, you got to, okay, well, good on you, first of all. That is some being on top of it. You're talking about, you know, where does summer go? You always forget. You're way ahead of most of us, Lisa. That's for sure. Because not only do we still need the backpack and the lunchbox for Brooklyn, but it's got to be back to school clothes in there, right? You want to send them to school in some nice new gear, whatever you want to call it. What do the kids call it these days? I don't know. But you want to get prepared. And Lisa, don't second guess yourself there, man. You're doing great. If you already got your back-to-school shopping done, now it's just a matter of making sure the kids don't wreck whatever you bought.
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0: Beautiful day today. Sunshine 23, down to 9 tonight with some clouds tomorrow and Thursday. Sunshine mid to high 20s. We do get a little bit of rain though once we get into the weekend, but back to sunshine next week.
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0: 93.1. How fun is that? Whenever you hear it, you have to sing along and you kind of do the dance moves, right? I'm Carly Kincaid. Thank you for being here this afternoon. Nice day. 23 is the high. Pretty much the same tomorrow and even hotter on Thursday. It's Taco Tuesday. So if you're trying to figure out what to have for supper tonight, tacos are good any and every day, but today especially. Zach Top up next.
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10: Clear and 8 degrees overnight. Sunny and 23 tomorrow. Clear and 9 overnight Wednesday. Sunny with a high of 28 on Thursday.
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0: Tim Hicks, Talk to Time, Country 93.1. Hey, do you watch the YouTube show Hot Ones, where celebrities go on and eat these super spicy chicken wings? Some can do it stone cold, like no emotion, and others have some emotion. Well, for the first time in the show's 8-year history, an A-list celebrity has vomited on set because the chicken wings were just that spicy. He was there promoting The Odyssey and Spider-Man Brand New Day. Tom Holland. He struggled with the spice, but when he did puke, he was proud of himself that he didn't get any on his clothes.
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0: Joe Nichols. 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
12: Clear and 8 degrees overnight. Sunny and 23 tomorrow. Clear and 9 overnight Wednesday. Sunny with a high of 28 on Thursday.
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0: Miranda Lambert, Gunpowder and Lead, Country 93.1. How you doing? I'm Carly Kincaid. Midway through our afternoon now. Do you track people on your phone? I track my kids, my husband, my mom, and my mother-in-law. So it's all family, so it's good. They track me too. And the only time that it's actually a problem is around Christmas when I'm trying to Christmas shop. And my kids will be like, why are you in that store? Well, it's a good thing that we do have tracking on our phones because my husband likes to bike ride. And when he bike rides, it's not like he's going around the block. He goes for a long ways. Well, he texted me and he's like, can you come pick me up? I've popped a tire. So, I mean, there's no way he's riding his bike back. So I just pushed his location on my phone and it took me straight to him, which was so much easier than having to have him describe where he was.
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8: Clear and 8 degrees overnight, sunny and 23 tomorrow, clear and 9 overnight Wednesday, sunny with a high of 28 on Thursday.
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0: Blue Clear Sky, it's George Strait, Country 93.1. Have you ever flirted or had a romantic conversation with an AI chatbot? I had a conversation with an AI chatbot earlier today, but it was not flirty, it was not romantic, and it frustrated me more than anything. That's another conversation for another time. But 11% of people admit that they have had a flirty or romantic conversation with an AI chatbot like ChatGPT. It's more common amongst younger adults. 27% of Gen Zers say that they've had naughty conversations with a chatbot. And 24% of people say that flirting with a chatbot does count as cheating in a relationship. Do they know that they're not actually people?
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0: Maybe you just saw Russell Dickerson. If you did and want to see him again, or if you missed him and you want to see him, Boots and Hearts, August 7th to 9th. He's on the bill along with Jesse Merv, Tucker Wetmore, Brett Kissel, Dasha. There's a huge list headlined by the Chicks and Rascal Flatts. It's going to be fantastic at Burrells Creek Event Grounds. 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
10: Clear and 8 degrees overnight, sunny and 23 tomorrow, clear and 9 overnight Wednesday, sunny with a high of 28 on Thursday.
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1: I'm Bob McIntyre. The town of Cochrane wants financial help from the province and industry to maintain the municipal link between Highway 11 and 652, commonly known as Detour Lake Road. That route is along Railway Street and 3rd Avenue. Mayor Peter Politis notes there is increased mining and other industrial activity up that road.
2: The traffic now, because of the industrial work that's taking place in the region, has really exponentially increased, in fact, threefold over the past 10 years through our data.
1: Town Hall's projection is that maintaining the route that handles all that heavy traffic will soon cost $250,000 a year. Ideally, the municipality wants Queen's Park to build a connecting link between the two highways. It's been asking for 40 years, according to the mayor, and is told it's still at least 3 years away. Audio of our full interview is with the web version of this story. Japanese officials are trying to get a count on the number of people killed on the southern island of Kyushu when a 7.1 magnitude earthquake hit at late afternoon. Among the people believed dead are shoppers and workers inside a mall that collapsed. Prime Minister Sane Takeuchi says there have been power outages and fires, and buildings, roads, and bridges have collapsed. 3,600 soldiers are being deployed to help in the rescue and recovery operation. Several aftershocks followed the original quake. WestJet has initiated its flexible change and cancel policies for scheduled travel between this Thursday and next Tuesday as contract talks with the union representing its cabin crews continue. The airline says it remains optimistic it can reach an agreement, but is also providing guests with greater flexibility and confidence in their travel plans. QP, which represents about 4,400 WestJet flight attendants, says over 99% recently authorized strike action if necessary to end unpaid work, adding they could be on the picket line if a resolution is not reached by Sunday. The school bell rings in just over a month, and the Retail Council of Canada and CATL are studying trends on the $4.5 billion Canadian back-to-school market. They say average household spending ranges from $600 to $750 per child when electronics are included. Their study also shows brick-and-mortar shops are tops for Canadian parents, with 99% planning to shop in-store for back-to-school essentials. The survey also shows 61% of parents have already started back-to-school planning or intend to begin soon. For these stories and more, go to MyTimmonsNow.com.
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1: Clear and 8 degrees overnight. Sunny and 23 tomorrow, clear and 9 overnight Wednesday, sunny with a high of 28 on Thursday.
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0: James Barker Band After Dark, Country 93.1. I'm Carly Kincaid. Now, you may remember a few weeks ago I told you how we did a DNA test on our dog. So we've got two dogs. Both of them were told they're full Shih Tzu, and that's cool. We don't care either way. But our younger dog, he's 10 months old, just about. His name is Huey Lewis, and he was showing some traits that we didn't know if they were Shih Tzu-y. So we thought we'll do this test on him. So it was kind of cool because you swab the inside of their cheek, you send it off, and you can follow along on this app. So it's like we received the swab, we're analyzing it, the results will be available soon, you know, that sort of thing. So we got the results, and he is in fact 100% Shih Tzu. So those traits that we thought might have been something else, nope, they are absolutely Shih Tzu traits. But the other cool part about doing this is it gives you a list of his relatives, other dogs that have done the DNA that have matching DNA to him, you know, 42% or 30%, whatever, aunts, uncles, cousins, that sort of thing. And he's got relatives all over North America.
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0: We give you Guaranteed Garth around 10:04. The second song in the 10 o'clock hour on Friday nights as part of 90s at 9. I'm Carly Kincaid. We were just talking about my dogs, and we sleep with our dogs. They crawl into bed with us. It's actually kind of exciting when they fall asleep in the living room earlier in the evening, because then it's like, don't wake them up, don't move them. But then at some point during the night, they come up and want you to lift them into bed, and they are such bed hogs. Well, 20% of people say they usually have one pet sleeping in their bed. 10% have multiple. So yeah, 7% have two pets. That's where I fall. I don't understand this 1% of people, though, who have four or more pets. I think I would just sleep on the floor at that point.
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7: Clear and 8 degrees overnight. Sunny and 23 tomorrow. Clear and 9 overnight Wednesday. Sunny with a high of 28 on Thursday.
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0: Country 93.1, Blake Shelton, come back as a country boy. Timmins Little League hosting the 2026 Ontario Little League Major Championship. Today's semifinal day. Eight teams from all over the province have been battling for the honor to represent Ontario at the Canadian Championship in Glace Bay, Nova Scotia. The finals go tomorrow.
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1: I'm Bob McIntyre. The town of Cochrane wants financial help from the province and industry to maintain the municipal link between Highway 11 and 652, commonly known as Detour Lake Road. That route is along Railway Street and 3rd Avenue. Mayor Peter Politis notes there's increased mining and other industrial activity up that road.
2: The traffic now, because of the industrial work that's taking place in the region, has really exponentially increased. In fact, threefold over the past 10 years through our data.
1: Town Hall's projection is that maintaining the route that handles all that heavy traffic will soon cost $250,000 a year. Ideally, the municipality wants Queen's Park to build a connecting link between the two highways. It's been asking for 40 years, according to the mayor, and is told it's still at least 3 years away. Audio of our full interview is with the web version of this story. Japanese officials are trying to get a count on the number of people killed on the southern island of Kyushu when a 7.1 magnitude earthquake hit at late afternoon. Among the people believed dead are shoppers and workers inside a mall that collapsed. Prime Minister Sane Takeuchi says there have been power outages and fires, and buildings, roads, and bridges have collapsed. 3,600 soldiers are being deployed to help in the rescue and recovery operation. Several aftershocks followed the original quake. WestJet has initiated its flexible change and cancel policies for scheduled travel between this Thursday and next Tuesday as contract talks with the union representing its cabin crews continue. The airline says it remains optimistic it can reach an agreement, but is also providing guests with greater flexibility and confidence in their travel plans. QP, which represents about 4,400 WestJet flight attendants, says over 99% recently authorized strike action if necessary to end unpaid work, adding they could be on the picket line if a resolution is not reached by Sunday. The school bell rings in just over a month, and the Retail Council of Canada and CATL are studying trends on the $4.5 billion Canadian back-to-school market. They say average household spending ranges from $600 to $750 per child when electronics are included. Their study also shows brick-and-mortar shops are tops for Canadian parents, with 99% planning to shop in-store for back-to-school essentials. The survey also shows 61% of parents have already started back-to-school planning or intend to begin soon. For these stories and more, go to MyTimmonsNow.com.
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1: Clear and 8 degrees overnight, sunny and 23 tomorrow. Clear and 9 overnight Wednesday, sunny with a high of 28 on Thursday.
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0: 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Wrapping up our workday, I'm Carly Kincaid. You shouldn't have to work on Monday, right? It's the civic holiday and pretty much everything is closed, except there's going to be a ton of stuff to do, which is awesome. The Community Organized Events Committee is planning its third annual Schumacher Day in the park at Lions Club Park. So there's going to be food and activities and kids games and live entertainment and a car show, and it's all free, which is fantastic. You can also bring donations for the food bank. That's super important. And there's the free yard sale, so you can go and bring any used goods that are still in good shape and you can set up and sell those things. 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

0: Tina Carter, Strawberry Wine, Country 93.1. You may remember last week we talked about the most watched series on Netflix in the last 4 years. Squid Game Season 3 was number 3, Adolescence was number 2, and Squid Game Season 2 came in at number 1. I was pretty surprised that Stranger Things Season 5 wasn't higher on the list, but it was number 5. And now we have the list of the most watched movies on Netflix in the last 4 years, because we do watch a lot of Netflix. So number 3, The Boss Baby. Number 2, the Super Mario Brothers movie. And number 1, I mean, blowing everything else out of the water with 648.7 million views. No surprise, K-pop Demon Hunters.
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10: Clear and 8 degrees overnight. Sunny and 23 tomorrow. Clear and 9 overnight Wednesday. Sunny with a high of 28 on Thursday.
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0: Legendary breakfast every Sunday morning from 8 until 10 o'clock, hosted by Drew Ferris. If you've got a song that you think would be the perfect fit, go to mytimmonsnow.com and let us know. I'm Carly Kincaid. That's it. That's all for me. I'm out. Thank you for being here. We'll do it all over again tomorrow, and I will leave you with Lady A next.
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1: I'm Bob McIntyre. The town of Cochrane wants financial help from the province and industry to maintain the municipal link between Highway 11 and 652, commonly known as Detour Lake Road. That route is along Railway Street and 3rd Avenue. Mayor Peter Politis notes there is increased mining and other industrial activity up that road.
2: The traffic now, because of the industrial work that's taking place in the region, has really exponentially increased. In fact, threefold over the past 10 years through our data.
1: Town Hall's projection is that maintaining the route that handles all that heavy traffic will soon cost $250,000 a year. Ideally, the municipality wants Queen's Park to build a connecting link between the two highways. It's been asking for 40 years, according to the mayor, and is told it's still at least 3 years away. Audio of our full interview is with the web version of this story. Japanese officials are trying to get a count on the number of people killed on the southern island of Kyushu when a 7.1 magnitude earthquake hit at late afternoon. Among the people believed dead are shoppers and workers inside a mall that collapsed. Prime Minister Sane Takeuchi says there have been power outages and fires, and buildings, roads, and bridges have collapsed. 3,600 soldiers are being deployed to help in the rescue and recovery operation. Several aftershocks followed the original quake. WestJet has initiated its flexible change and cancel policies for scheduled travel between this Thursday and next Tuesday as contract talks with the union representing its cabin crews continue. The airline says it remains optimistic it can reach an agreement, but is also providing guests with greater flexibility and confidence in their travel plans. QP, which represents about 4,400 WestJet flight attendants, says over 99% recently authorized strike action if necessary to end unpaid work, adding they could be on the picket line if a resolution is not reached by Sunday. The school bell rings in just over a month, and the Retail Council of Canada and CATL are studying trends on the $4.5 billion Canadian back-to-school market. They say average household spending ranges from $600 to $750 per child when electronics are included. Their study also shows brick-and-mortar shops are tops for Canadian parents, with 99% planning to shop in-store for back-to-school essentials. The survey also shows 61% of parents have already started back-to-school planning or intend to begin soon. For these stories and more, go to MyTimmonsNow.com.
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1: Clear and 8 degrees overnight, sunny and 23 tomorrow, clear and 9 overnight Wednesday, sunny with a high of 28 on Thursday.
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9: Clear and 8 degrees overnight. Sunny and 23 tomorrow. Clear and 9 overnight Wednesday. Sunny with a high of 28 on Thursday.
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7: Clear and 8 degrees overnight. Sunny and 23 tomorrow. Clear and 9 overnight Wednesday. Sunny with a high of 28 on Thursday.
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7: Clear and 8 degrees overnight, sunny and 23 tomorrow, clear and 9 overnight Wednesday, sunny with a high of 28 on Thursday.
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